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0: Yeah, again.
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We've been meeting here every day. And since this is our last day together, I want to hold you.

0: Classics.
1: Am I dreaming?
0: No.
1: Where am I? In bed? Well, what am I doing? Talking to myself.
0: Look, I must have a star on my door.
1: Or better still.
0: 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A door?
1: Swing doors, huh? 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
1: Doesn't even rhyme. 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

Cause there is no need for feeling older with a radio. 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

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Just until the complete and desperate feeling that overwhelmed her made her realize that she wasn't like this cool girl she'd seen in the magazines. That was her relief. A long hidden feeling inside burst out and messing up her clothes and filling her pants with the substance of a custard supplier. She made